We can rebuild him. We have the technology. We can make him better than he was. Better, stronger, faster.

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Look ahead.

just thumping, and the jam is pumping. Look ahead, the crowd is jumping. Pump it up a little more, get the party going on the dance floor. See, 'cause that's where the party's at, and you find out if you do that.

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1: To another place. Let's go. To another place. Shake it. 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Your hands up.

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I want to show you what I'm capable of. I want to show you what I'm capable of.

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this band right here is from my hometown. Since I was 16 years old, right sitting in the corner, I used to watch this performance.

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Like, wait, babe, let me ask your pardon. 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